wore a black diamond ring to the sing-along on the terrible day that everything went wrong. We hired an old blind man to play the violin so the horror and morals of everything could hide behind him. The words didn't make much sense through the tears, because the world never made much sense.

In the blink of an eye, she decides the only way that she could leave us is to die. Suicide is for cowards, can't argue with that, but for some very sad people, it's finding a way back.

light until you fade away into the dark. Suicide is a suicide. What about the suicide is a suicide?

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When life seems fixin' to get us down, men have ways to get around. We can quit our job, we can hop a train, we can ride our thumb in the breakdown lane, hole up in some flea bag motel, and ride that righteous road to hell. But the fair sex has a tougher time beating it on down the line, 'cause the world is violent and rough, full of dead end streets and stuff.

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She calms him with her sweet caress. But soon, despite her softest touch, he starts to think she needs too much. And when he stares out at that horizon and dreams of the boxcars he could be riding,

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And on the day when he comes home, his cupboard's bare and his family's gone, and a note on the fridge stares him in the face that says, "We're at my parents' place." Then soon the rumors start to fly.

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1: 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I've been listening, Radio Grizzly Vorden. Everything I need, more than I'm wanting.

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7: 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I feel so light.
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0: denied all of the speakers have agreed that America has a very
1: good.
2: I need help.
3: Yeah, Lucy. Yeah. Then we will.
2: There are a hand womb and then.
3: And womb, get here.
4: Try to bring the loop back. Try to bring the loop back. Bring the loop along here. Try to bring the loop back. Try to bring the loop back. 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
0: World record.

0: got a job.
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1: But that ain't getting it.
0: Oh, shit, here she goes again, talking all that smack. Let me get out there and go to this unemployment office.

0: Excusez-moi, monsieur, est-ce que vous avez des disques 78 tours?
1: Each color in the spectrum has its own individual wavelength, just as each note on the piano has its own sound or wavelength. However, you can't play all the notes on the piano at the same time and arrive at anything. But you can take the basic colors of the spectrum.

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It jumped up by me out of bed, pulled her hair down the aisle. It looked at me like a darn cat left by Ruby. It said,